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Music for two guitars by Mario Gangi. That was the Suite Italiana, performed by Andrea Pace and Cristiano Policapelli. 10 minutes before 8 o'clock, and a symphony by Johann Christian Bach takes us to news at 8 o'clock. Here is the Hanover Band, conducted by Anthony Halstead.

The third movement, a scherzo, from the Festive Symphony by Smetana. Jiří Belohlávek conducted the Prague Symphony Orchestra. It's 8:30, and you're listening to Classical WFMT. A sunny day ahead of us, with highs from the mid-60s inland to the upper 50s near the lake. Sky should be clear this evening, then clouding up overnight.

night with a slight chance of showers after midnight and early tomorrow morning. Lows overnight in the upper 40s and warmer tomorrow. Clearing and breezy by afternoon with highs in the mid-70s. And even warmer over the weekend. We're heading towards some 80s. Currently, it's 55 degrees at O'Hare and at the lakefront, and sunny at both locations. I'm Jan Weller with you on this Thursday morning, the 14th of May, here on Classical WFMT. And here are the trumpet-playing Leuben Brothers with a concerto for three trumpets by Telemann.

0: Hour with pianist Murray Pariah, violinist Sebastian Boren, and the Norwegian Radio Orchestra all waiting in the wings.
1: This is Carl Grapentine. 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The lineup this year, Tchaikovsky's Eugene Onegin, Handel's Rodolinda, Puccini's Madame Butterfly, and Mozart's The Magic Flute, all in the spectacular setting of the Santa Fe Opera. Your days are free for relaxing or sightseeing, including some optional day tours. 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